four, two, three, four, five, six, one, two, three, four, five, six, seven, eight, one, two, three, four, two, three, four, five, six, one, two, three, four, five, six, one, two, three, four, five, six, one, two, three, four, five, six.

two, it could three, be a balloon. Four, one, all these are the days, my three, friends. Four, these are the days, five, my friends. Six, one, it could get some wind for the sailboat, but it could get dirty. Six, seven, it could get the road eight, for these workers, two, it could get dirty as well. Four, one, it could two, be a balloon. Three, it could four, be Frankie. Five, it could six, be very Frankie.